0: 1410 ESPN Radio.
1: I'm surrounded by beautiful, handsome black men, okay? So I'm always going to give y'all, I'm going to throw y'all an inch or two. I'm never going to short you.
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0: sports. My wife was the best athlete in the family. I played college sports. I really believe in what it is, what it stands for, and what it does for people. But, you know, at the end of the day here, we really do need to have some help from Congress here, or we're just going to keep spending more money on lawyers and not spending it on programs and kids and scholarships, which is where I'd rather put the money.
1: You're always about what's best for the game. That's what we truly appreciate you. Thanks, Charlie. Safe travels.
0: Okay, guys.
2: Appreciate you, sir.
0: Yeah, bye-bye.
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15: I'm Ed Dankin. The San Antonio Spurs get another chance to flip the script. Just under 7 minutes of playing game 5. Once again, the Spurs have the lead over the Knicks. Right now, the lead is at 83-77. They led by as much as 16 in the first half. They've led nearly the whole way. Jalen Brunson is doing his part to try to get the Knicks back and take the title tonight. He's got 34 points, 11 for 22 shooting, 8 for 10 from the free throw line, 4 three-pointers. Victor Wembanyama, 18 points, 12 rebounds, 5 blocks, all those blocks coming in the first half. 6:50 to go in the fourth in game 5. It is the Spurs leading the Knicks 83-77. The baseball game's in progress. Bottom of the third, Cubs lead the Giants 3-0. Astros and Royals in a rain delay tied at 7. Rockies and A's tied at 2. And the Rays and the Angels are scoreless. Earlier, the 6-game winning streak for the Marlins.

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2: One of these kids, like an up-and-comer from a tough neighborhood. 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
2: Horse just got out of a tough stable, and now he's trying to turn his life around. Come on, man.
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